0: Welcome to the Grooves Vinyl Club channel. Great to have you here. 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

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I'm pretty sure her phone

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1: Tell that bitch I can't jump this evil Knievel. I'm about to run you down the church in the steeple. Been baptized in Hollywood in the cathedral. 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

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I'm about to blow your fucking head through the ceiling. I'm getting sued because my mom has been tweeting. Don't fucking tell me that I'm dealing with reason.